Hey, take my hand and come with me because you look so fine that I really wanna make you mine. I say you look so fine that I really wanna make you mine. 4, 5, 6, come on and get your kicks. Now you don't need a

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I said, you look so fine that I really wanna make you mine. 4, 5, 6, come on and get your kicks. 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
2: 64. What number is this, Jim?
3: 7A.
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0: before you go, there's something I want you to have.
1: Oh, it's beautiful. But wait a minute, isn't this...
0: Yeah, yes it is.
1: But I thought the old lady dropped it into the ocean in the air.
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1: Aw, you shouldn't have.